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attachment and the distinctive nature of attachment is holding on to something as if it is who we are or as if it truly belongs to us. In English we have this word which is rather difficult toTranslate in Thai is identify with. So whenever you identify with something as being who you are or is vital to your sense of who you are, your worth as a human being, the meaning of your life, then this is called upatan.So there are four kinds of upatthana that the Buddha singled out. The first is the attachment to sensual experience, that which we experience through eyes, ears, nose, tongue, body, mind, that, that we find our meaning and look for our true happiness.These things, we hold on to them, and then as they change and they disappear, then we feel this as affecting our sense of well-being and self-worth and the meaning of our life. So, example I gave is someone whose whole life is so bound up with seeking for pleasure.And in the sensual world, that if they come towards the end of their life or they have some serious illness, then they just don't want to live anymore because with no possibility of sensual pleasure, then they feel that there's nothing left of their life to worth holding on to. Second kind of attachment is to views, opinions, ideas, beliefs, philosophies, theories. And holding on to these things to the extent that we have to protect them in all circumstances, they become who we are and we fear separation from them.And we can feel angry and resentful to people who have different ideas and opinions and want to get away from people who have different ideas than us because we find them threatening. Or maybe we want to destroy or to try to force people to take over our views and opinions. And so all this the suffering that comes on to holding on toideas and views and beliefs is part of this second kind of upatthana. The third is upatthana.